Give up your own. Thanks a lot for that. Let me know if you know your stuff. Venga.

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All right. 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Sorry, I can't hear you. Oh, okay.

0: nice to see you all here. My name is Ryan Francesconi. I'm from Portland, Oregon, on the west coast of the U.S. Do you guys know where that is?
1: Yeah.
0: Portland?
1: No way.
0: Do you guys know where Los Angeles is?
1: Yes.
0: It's not there.
1: Okay.
0: But it's sort of, if you think of, if Los Angeles was Vienna, then this would be Portland.
1: Oh.
0: I'm not really sure what that means, other than
1: we are
0: it's up there. But

0: So it's taken me quite a long time to even begin to pronounce Juvescula. Juvescula. Juvescula?
1: Yeah.
0: Is that all right? One more time. Juvescula. Juvescula. Juvescula. That's good? That's how the bros say it. Cool. So do you guys all live here? No. You're very talkative. Where are you from? It's true, I did ask. Are most people here from the college? I heard both. That's the end of my questions for the moment.

thank you. Something weird happened in that song that's never happened to me before. Where I was playing, and somebody has really loud boots. It's like walking around. And it was really close to the time that I was playing. So it was kind of in rhythm. And then I got completely lost and started following the boots and just playing with the same rhythm of the boots. And I just kept playing that one chord like for a while. And it took me a while to realize that I was lost. So whoever has the boots, put on your slippers.

0: So I think I'll play one more tune for you. Thank you so much for sitting so peacefully out there. I'm sorry we couldn't turn up the guitar more. We had a little trouble with that, so I appreciate you being really quiet. And it's a real pleasure to be here and to check out your town for a second. And unfortunately, I can't stay long, and I'm leaving really early in the morning. But I'm happy to have been here, and to maybe I'll meet some of you after I play. So this is my last tune. And once again, I'm Ryan Francesconi, and there's some vinyl for sale and some CDs, I think, up there. And yeah, hope to see you again soon. Thanks for coming to the Host Fest. Do you guys say Host Fest, or do you have some crazy pronunciation for that? Hole?
1: Host Fest.
0: Host Fest. Hey. Well, I got news for you. It's Host Fest.

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You guys sure you want to stay here? I'm impressed. You guys encore an acoustic guitar guy. Good for you. Means a lot to me. I'll play really loud and drown these guys out. Watch this.

Because you want to be a man, you want to be a man, you want to be a man, you want to be a man, you want to be a man, you want to be a man, you want to be a man, you want to be a man, you want to be a man, you want to be a man, you want to be a man, you want to be a man, you want to be a man, you want to be a man, you want to be a man, you want to be a man, you want to be a man, you want to be a man, you want to be a man, you want to be a man, you want to be a man, you want to be a man, you want to be a man, you want to be a man, you want to be a man, you want to be a man, you want to be a man, you want to be a man, you want to be a man, you want to be a man, you want to be a man, you want to be a man, you want to be a man, you want to be a man, you want to be a man, you want to be a man, you want to be a man, you want to be a man, you want to be a man, you want to be a man, you want to be a man, you want to be a man, you want to be a man, you want to be a man, you want to be a man, you want to be a man, you want to be a man, you want to be a man, you want to be a man, you want to be a man, you want to be a man, you want to be a man, you want to be a man, you want to be a

I remember the days when things were real bad for me. It was right after my accident, when I lost my hand. It seemed like I was all alone, with nobody to help me. You know, I almost gave up all my hopes and dreams. But then something inside me kept telling me, way down inside me, over and over again, to keep going.

Things are better for me now, because I found that I love music. So I learned to play the drums and got myself a band, and now we're starting to make it. And if you can make it at something you love, wow, you got it all. So I'm saying this to all of you who think you'll never make it, all you guys and girls, because you're so bad.

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And then I'll be the complete man. So I'm going to tell you, right now.

Well, both Iggy and I felt there might be time to clean up, so we were very smart about it. We went straight out of LA to the heroin capital of Europe, Berlin. That was the smartest move we made. But you know something, we were totally unaware of that. We had no I promise you, we had no idea. It just seems such a romantically, historically interesting place, the Christopher Isherwood thing, and it being the gateway to Europe with all the art forms going in and out of there, and Dada being there. It just seemed like, you know, and, you know, the Bader Meinhof and all that. There was something kind of, we felt conflict and tension in the air. God, if we can't write in this place, we can't write anywhere, you know. And we're straight up as well. Which to a greater extent we did.

0: You're... I'm waiting. I'm waiting. Where are the paints? Where are the...
1: So draw it out, otherwise you will die one day.
0: Yes, I will die without drawing.
1: Yes.
0: Well, I try to draw every day, but it's different. That's always it joined. It should be with together with painting, that you make the painting. But it's for me, it's now it's really painting. I don't know. Maybe it's like I have some kind of depression in this area, pain. Sometimes my unconscious wanted to paint. It's like I prevent my dreams or something. That's really bad. But, I don't want to see my dreams. Because paintings are really the dreams and the hopes and the real lucky situation, the real paradise of my life.